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0: Sometimes, Not All The Time, Erasure ve Easy Breakfast. 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
2: I'm Ian Brannan with a look ahead to the big financial stories for this week, and global markets will be heavily driven by central bank meetings. With a rare trifecta of interest rate decisions from the Federal Reserve, the Bank of Japan and the Bank of England taking centre stage. Wall Street anticipates a potential 25 basis point Fed rate hike on Wednesday following sticky inflation data, while the Bank of Japan faces immense pressure to tighten policy amid a weakening yen. Investors should expect heightened volatility across equity markets as traders digest these major policy shifts, alongside Tuesday's US retail sales data and ongoing commodity pressures from oil prices trading near $105 a barrel. Full update after 5pm, and you can get the latest market news anytime at bayeasy.mt.
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7: So, good afternoon. Thank you, Claire, for the show today. Lovely to hear you. Particularly enjoyed the Human League love action. See you tomorrow. Right, so this is the first time in months that I can do this kind of weather. Are you ready? Showers. Some heavy. Localised thunderstorms. It's going to be overcast and some gusty winds. Temperatures way down. 28 degrees at the moment. It feels like 29. Not much of a UV index, but it's currently at 7. There you go, that's your weather. Hello, welcome to Monday. This is Bay Easy 100.2. My name's Natalie Horton. I'm with you now through the afternoon on your More Music work day. Going to start things off with Charles and Eddie. A little bit of Banana thrown in for good measure. And some Chic, classic Chic, I Want Your Love. Don't go anywhere.
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got the feel-good factor, hasn't it, on a Monday afternoon, a gloomy Monday afternoon across Malta and Gozo. But I think we're all a bit relieved, aren't we, as a shift. 14th of September, lovely to have you along. My name's Natalie, here with you until 4 o'clock today. I've got your lunchogram coming soon. An Italian dish today, going all Italiano. So that's coming very soon. Plus also a brand new artist spotlight for you. A 90s girl band feature all this week. Right now.

0: that's a very high-pitched scream. Juni Russo, Un'estate al mare on Bay Easy 100.2. Oh, I set my fillings on edge. Music on the way, something from a Flashdance. Got Sixpence None the Richer, a little bit of the Pointer Sisters later. It's all to come for you on Bay Easy 100.2. If you would like to get in touch this afternoon, you know the WhatsApp, 99091002.
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0: All right, so here we go, brand new week. Now, before we start today's week, I'm just going to tell you that Dan here at Bay Easy, at Bay, he likes having a go at the Lunchogram, and I was a bit naughty. I gave him an advanced copy of today's Lunchogram, and he really struggled, and he just came in and admitted defeat. He didn't know it, so maybe it's quite tricky. But I'm going to give it to you anyway. In fact, all this week on the Lunchogram, there's an international feel. We've got something from Mexico and something from Sweden. Today's dish, though, is all Italian, and it is conflicted feature. Conflicted feature. So let me just spell it out for you. C-O-N-F-L-I-C-T-E-D. Conflicted feature. F-E-A... T-U-R-E. Conflicted feature is your Lunchogram for today. Have a go. Don't forget, it is the food, the dish, the recipe that's all jumbled up, an anagram that becomes the Lunchogram. Conflicted feature. Good luck with that. 9909102 if you'd like to run your answer past me. Maybe you'll do better than Dan today. Oh, he was very grumpy. Doesn't like to be beaten by the Lunchogram. Let's do this now on a Monday afternoon. These are the Pointer Sisters.

0: Australian singer Vance Joy and Riptide originally came out in 2013. Just coming up to 20 to 2. Good afternoon, Malta. Good afternoon, Gozo. Soggy day, soggy Monday, but we love it, don't we, after the heat of the summer, because it was brutal this year. Malta's greatest hits.
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If you recognise that song, and it was maybe your song that you strutted your funky stuff to a long time ago, let me just tell you that this coming Saturday, the 19th of September, is the 43rd anniversary of that being released. Shannon, let the music play. If you've missed today's Lunchogram, don't worry, I'll give it to you again just before 2 o'clock. Talking of anniversaries, I don't know if you've seen this, Stevie Wonder's recently announced that he's going to do a 50th anniversary tour of the album Songs in the Key of Life. Now, my mum and dad had this album. It is brilliant. It had like, how many tracks on there? There was something like 21 tracks. It had three LPs in the album. Oh, it was just amazing. And some really amazing tracks as well. So Duke, I Wish, Love's in Need of Love Today. Well, he's going to do an 18-date tour of the album. And George Michael and Mary J. Blige did a cover of those songs.

Shakira and her panpipes on Bayesy 100.2. Before that, George Michael, Mary J. Blige, As. And you also heard Luke Combs on Bayesy 100.2, Rethink Some Things. How are you getting on with today's Lunchagram? That's quite a few people getting it right this afternoon, apart from

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10: Latest weather today, it's going to stay overcast this Monday afternoon. The possibility of some showers, and they may be heavy at times. Localised thunderstorms as well. Maybe you've got one right now. Gusty winds, temperatures is at 28 degrees with a feel like of 29. A bit murky out there, but the UV index is still at 7. This is Bay Easy 100.2. Very good afternoon. Playing you Malta's hits of all time. The good ones are on the way with Breakfast at Tiffany's, Ride on Time, Gary Numan, and later, the Robster, Robbie Williams.

He was Gary Numan and Tubeway Army for the hit song Our Friends Electric. And that was his first solo single, 1979. He says that the song was inspired by a road rage incident. Gary Numan and Cars. Music on the way from Neck and the Robster Robbie. I've got Echo Beach from the Canadian band Martha and the Muffins. Tell you what I will do now. I will say a big hello to my amazing group of Lunchagrammers who are there every day having a go, and I can't tell you how much I appreciate it. Nicola and Jonathan, Lucy, good afternoon. There was Will, Bernadette and Patrick and Miriam, Ryan and Simon. Thank you for taking part. If you were playing along at home, it's our daily brain teaser. It's to do with lunch, it's food, it's jumbled up, it's the Lunchagram. Conflicted feature today became Fettuccine Alfredo. Sorry, I shouldn't. Can I do it with an Italian accent? Probably not. Actually, talking of which, I've got Neck coming. Laura Non C'è. There you go. Yes, Fettuccine Alfredo was your Lunchagram for today. We're going a bit international this week with something from Sweden on Friday and something from Mexican on Wednesday. So look out for those. They're later this week.

0: Music on the way from Robbie Williams. Did you see the pictures on social media this weekend of Robbie Williams chatting to Harry Styles? They're having a good old gossip, they were. I'd like to have been a fly on the wall. Robbie's next, then Martha and the Muffins.
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1: Alex Warren on Bayeasy 100.2. Great song, that. Love that. Just gone 2:30. If it's your birthday today, love to hear from you because, of course, a bit later I'm going to do... Well, normally I do movies and TV. Today it's just TV shows. And there's four massive TV shows that came on your TV screens for the first time on this day. Now, I'll give you a couple of clues. One was... had a catchphrase. In fact, two of them did. One was... Good night, John Boy. And the other one was Nanu Nanu. 9909102, if it's your birthday and you'd like a birthday mention today. Let's do this from Pink, Ahead of Mr. Mister.
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0: huge, massive hit for Mr. Mister, summer of 1985. Also did Kyria. Mr. Mister, Broken Wings on Bay Easy 100.2. Always good to hear from you. Keep your messages coming in. 9909102. Hi, Catherine. Thank you for your message. Have a lovely Monday afternoon. And also have a fantastic week as well. 9909102. Check us out on our socials as well. Instagram and Facebook. We've got the Buggles on the way, classic Anita Baker and Big Bad Barry White.
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smooth. It's just like musical silk, really, isn't it? From the album Rapture, Anita Baker and Sweet Love. Now that is the kind of music you'll get later this evening on Bay Easy 100.2. From 10 o'clock onwards, it is Late Night Love. Late Night Love, we love Late Night Love. Chilling out, relaxing after a long day. Let's do Barry White and Lee Ann Rimes on Bay Easy 100.2.

0: Leanne Rimes, Can't Fight the Moonlight. I am going to be pushing your nostalgia button in a major way in a moment. Got to go do my birthdays, and I say four vintage TV shows premiered on this day, on the 14th of September. Walter's greatest hits,
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5: The rest of this afternoon, it's going to be a mixed bag. It's quite overcast. We've got some localised showers, some of them heavy. There are thunderstorms lurking, gusty winds. Right now, 28 degrees, and it feels like 29. I went through to the kitchen to get a cup of coffee, and it was sunshine coming through the window. UV index is currently at 7. Overnight, though, it's going to be cloudy with showers, thundery and gusty at times, with a north-northeast wind. Your sunset tonight, if you can see it through the clouds, is heading your way at 11 minutes past 7 p.m. This is Bay Easy 100.2 across Malta and Gozo. My name's Natalie Horton. I've got an appropriate weather song, Crowded House. Love that. Atlantic Star and Diana Ross, all for you this afternoon.
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Looking forward to playing you this week's Artist Under the Spotlight this in about 10-15 minutes from now. Brand new artist in, it's a girl band from the 90s. Of course, Diana Ross was a big girl band member, wasn't she, of the Supremes? That was a solo hit for her, Ain't No Mountain High Enough. 12 minutes past three, good afternoon. So, birthday today. Let's say hello to Emma. Now, Emma, I think you're too young to remember most of these, but we're going to do them anyway. No movie, but TV shows. I think round about this time is like the launch of the autumn schedule, mid-September. And so let's start with this one. The Waltons came on TV screens for the very first time today in 1971. It won 14 Emmys and there were 221 episodes. Had a famous catchphrase at the end where everybody says goodnight to each other. And it's John Boy and they say goodnight, John Boy, and they all say goodnight. 1978, spin-off from Happy Days, starring Pam Dorber and Robin Williams. Mork and Mindy on TV for the first time in 1978. Of course, it showcased the very talented Robin Williams and his improvisational style of comedy. Then we've got, from 1985, 180 episodes, seven seasons, Rose, Blanche, Dorothy and Sophia. They were all in The Golden Girls. And one for the babies, for the little ones, The Care Bears came on TV for the first time today in 1985. So there you go. They are your TV shows, Emma, that came on TV today on your birthday. Here's Eric.

0: name is Raphael Rifoli on Bayzy 100.2, Cosa Restera degli Anni. Bayzy 100.2, so it's the 257th day of the year. There are 108 left to go. Somebody's just asked me in the kitchen. I've been to the kitchen. I went to get more coffee. I'd miss it. And they said, have you got your Halloween costume yet, Natalie? No. Should I have? Somebody said to me the other day, there's 40 months left of the decade. Stop right now. Kelly Clarkson's next, by the way.
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0: on Monday is good with a bit of Thin Lizzy, don't you think? Phil Lynott, Thin Lizzy, rocking us for a Monday afternoon. The boys are back in town. Let's quick hello to Ali, who's tuned in Sweetie this afternoon, who shares my off-campus obsession. Have you seen? No, we're not going to go there.
1: 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Artist Spotlight.
0: I'll say hello to Bernadette as well. She said, I'm excited for today's Artist Spotlight. Yeah, me too, actually. Now, I said it was a 90s girl band, and Bernadette said, is it the Spice Girls? I said, actually, no. It is, in fact, one of the biggest successful groups of the 90s, the All Saints. In fact, I saw something on my social media that had Nicole and Natalie Appleton, who are still performing. They were performing this weekend at a festival in the UK, and they did the song that I'm about to play for this afternoon as a tribute to William Orbit, who passed away a couple of months ago. He's the producer, of course, of Madonna, and he also produced this song I'm going to play for you. So the band formed in 1993, Melanie Blatt, Shazney Lewis, Canadian sisters Nicole and Natalie Appleton. This song was featured in the movie The Beach with Leonardo DiCaprio. Very successful. It is called Pure Shores.

0: Originally a hit in the 60s with Tommy James and the Shondells. And then, of course, Tiffany, 1987. Massive, massive worldwide hit. Malta's greatest hits for you this afternoon on Bayzy 100.2. It would have been Amy Winehouse's 43rd birthday today. And I know Ben Glover has one of her big hits for you in his 90s at 9 in tribute. So don't miss that later.
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0: So hearing that, the whispers and the beat goes on, it makes me count down to the next weekend jam, which is on Friday at 7. Unmissable. Talking of unmissable, you've got Tim Allen coming next. He's looking after you this afternoon. As Albert was on breakfast, he is back tomorrow afternoon though, Albert. So look after Tim. Then you've got Ben Glover in the chair with his 90s at 9 at 10 o'clock, till 10 o'clock. Then you've got Late Night Love. When you're up and about early tomorrow morning at 6 a.m, Kurt will be here. Kurt Gallia with Baysie Breakfast. Lovely Claire will be here at 10 looking after you. And we will be reunited tomorrow at 1 o'clock. So I will catch you then. Have a lovely Monday evening. Bye-bye.
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Monday afternoon, this is Bay Easy 100.2 with me, Tim Allen, covering for Albert for one more day. Uncle Albert is back tomorrow afternoon right here on the home run here at Bay Easy 100.2. Now the calling, this is such a good tune, wherever you will be or go. So

0: Hope you had a lovely weekend. This is Bay Easy 100.2. I'm Tim Allen here with the Home Run. Loads of fantastic tunes to get through for your Monday afternoon. So if you're heading home or just maybe at home already or in the office, just stay with us for fantastic tunes. And check on the birthday file coming up very soon for September the 14th. And travel news next.
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0: 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So Zaba Road for Gura going towards Paola. Also, Marcel Hamrine Bypass going south, Regional Road going south, and also Pembroke going towards Coast Road. You're up to date.

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0: September the 14th, if it's your birthday, I hope you're having a lovely day. Happy birthday from everybody here at Bay Easy 100.2. It's Morten Harkett's birthday today, 59 today, of course, from the band A-ha. Who else have got it? Naz, he's a rapper, he's 53 today. We don't play Naz on Bay Easy, not just yet anyway. Amy Winehouse would have been 43. It's also the birthday today of John Power. Who is John Power? He is the bassist and backing vocalist of the band The Lars, who had this hit called There She Goes. Here it comes right now on Bay Easy 100.2.

0: 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From Sienna Spyro, fantastic voice she's got, and that's called Great Expectations. And this is Bay Easy 100.2 on your Monday afternoon. Tim Allen here taking care of things for Albert on the home run. Albert's back, by the way, tomorrow. From 7 tonight, you've got Ben Glover and Late Night Love on the way from 10 tonight. Next, though, Simple Minds.
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What a voice. Mariah Carey on BZ 100.2. She can span something like 5 octaves. And to you and me, that's a lot of octaves. That's a very, very wide vocal range. Very impressive. Right, home run, Monday afternoon, and the Bee Gees staying alive on BZ.

0: afternoon. This is Bayeezy 100.2. It's the home run. August 2026 apparently was the hottest August globally ever. So there we are. It certainly was very hot here in Malta. But of course, it's cooled down somewhat today, down to, what are we up to? 28 degrees was this afternoon's high, down to 21 tonight. Right, stick around. More of Malta's greatest hits on the way in seconds.
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2: We've got some showers lingering around this afternoon. Today's high up to 28, down to 21 tonight. And tomorrow, Tuesday, is going to be a bit wet in the morning. Some thundery showers, then dry in the afternoon. And a high up to 30 degrees.
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Lionel Richie on Bayesy 100 points to. He was supposed to be playing here in Malta, wasn't he, in August of this year, but it's been postponed due to health issues until 2027 next year. So looking forward to that. It is the home run. I'm Tim Allen. I'll be here till 7 tonight. Then it's Ben Glover. Now, Tracy Chapman, love this.

0: Charlie Puth, Marvin Gaye on Bayesy 100.2. Hi to Judith, who's just going to the gym. She is in St. Julian's. Hi to you. Also, hi to Tracy, who's just going to the supermarket. Always go to the supermarket after a full meal, because you'll spend less. Well, it works for me anyway, every time. Right, good afternoon. This is The Home Run. Tim Allen here, taking care of things for Albert Galdez. I'll be here till 7 tonight. Albert Galdez fans, he's back tomorrow afternoon on this show from 4 o'clock. Bring it on. Right, travel next.
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3: Across European markets, shares started on a defensive footing as the pan-European Stoxx 600 index faced downward pressure from rising energy and inflation anxieties, mirroring caps on the UK's FTSE 100 and France's CAC 40, though Germany's DAX index managed a mild 0.82% tick up on positive manufacturing data. In the US markets, a hot consumer inflation report dragged down stock futures before the bell, driving NASDAQ 100 futures down by 1.2% to 1.3% and pulling S&P 500 futures lower by 0.4% to 0.6% as rate hike expectations intensified. In the Asia-Pacific markets, equity benchmarks retreated across the board, with MSCI's Asia-Pacific Equities Index sliding 0.8% to 0.9% and South Korea's tech-heavy KOSPI Index plunging 3% to 3.4% on massive semiconductor selling, while India's BSE Sensex remained closed for a public holiday. Get the latest market news anytime at bayeasy.com. MT. You're up to date. I'm Ian Brannan.
1: He was known in his neighborhood as Smooth Sam.
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1: Check on the roads for you. Birkenkara bypass going towards Mcedar is always a little bit sticky. Pembroke going towards Coast Road. Mdina Road, Orme going towards Orme Centre. And also Master Hamron bypass going south.

New music on Bayzy 100.2 from Morgan Wallen. I like that. It's called Been By Now. And this is the home run with great music for the drive home. Oh, yes. And Shania Twain on Bayzy. Good afternoon.

0: Is it me? Or are we just playing some absolutely brilliant tunes this afternoon? We certainly are. We do all the time here at Bazy. It's Malta's greatest hits. And tonight from 10, a real treat for you on Late Night Love, starting tonight with Stevie Wonder. And That's What Friends Are For with Dionne Warwick. Also George Michael's in there, Dina Carroll and Lewis Capaldi as well. It's a really good listen tonight after 10, Late Night Love, only here at Bazy 100.2. Back to the 80s next. Malta's greatest.
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Over on the socials right now, over on Facebook and Instagram, there's a great video of Celine Dion as she returns to the stage. It really was a fantastic performance. You can check out the video about that. And also, Kurt from Bay Easy Breakfast has recently been blind taste testing some amazing food. All that and more over on Facebook. Just search for Bay Easy.

0: It is the home run from BZ 100.2 with me, Tim Allen, covering for Albert Galdez, who is back tomorrow afternoon on this show. And hey, join Natalie for the Lunchagram, weekday afternoons between 1 and 4 on the Lunchagram, and also the Bay Easy Artist Spotlight, a really deep dive into the back catalogue of a classic Bay Easy artist every weekday afternoon between 3 and 4. And this week it is All Saints. They made some great tunes. Malta's greatest hits.
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5: In a world devastated by a deadly virus, the only thing left to fear are the survivors.
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0: Well, it's looking dry this evening across Malta and Gozo. Temperatures down to 20 degrees. And tomorrow, Tuesday, is going to be rather wet in the morning. Some thundery, rumbly showers once again, but drying up by the afternoon. And a high of 30 degrees.
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You've got Malta's greatest hits right here, Bayzy 100.2 with me, Tim Allen. Hope you're having a lovely Monday evening so far. Maybe just getting something to eat at home. Maybe heading home or still at work. Whatever the case, just keep that radio on to Bayzy for great tunes into the evening. Ben's here from 7, by the way, with a great show. And, of course, Late Night Love tonight from 10. But now, love this. It's Yes on Bayzy. Enjoy.

0: Beyoncé, Irreplaceable on Malta's Greatest Hits. This, of course, is Bay Easy 100.2, also the home of Bay Easy Breakfast with the Kurt Scalia here tomorrow morning between 6 and 10. Fantastic start to your day. I'm Tim Allen, taking care of things for Albert today. And coming up next, got some travel news and then a great tune from the Commonards. It plays next. Malta's Greatest Hits.
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0: The usual traffic hotspots, busy through St Julian's, Zabar Road, Fugura going towards Paiola, Imreal Bypass going towards Master Hamron Bypass, and also Regional Road going south. You're up to date.

0: It is the home run from Bayesy 100.2, playing Malta's greatest hits. Things I've learnt today include being forgetful can be a sign of high intelligence, apparently. Yes, if you're forgetful, according to researchers from the University of Toronto. Yeah, what song is coming up next? I can't remember. Can't for the life of me remember.
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0: This is Bay Easy 100.2. That's all from me for this afternoon. Thank you so much for being there. I'll be back on Saturday and Sunday between 1 and 4 on my usual spot. And Albert Galdez back on this show tomorrow afternoon from 4 o'clock. Yes, Albert's back on the home run. Right, late night love tonight from 10, but next at 7, it is the brilliant Ben Glover.
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10: Happy Monday. This is Ben Glove. Hope you're well. Queen, Bohemian Rhapsody on the way. Macy Gray, I Try. Irene Carrà, Fame. All on Malta's greatest hits. Plus, we're going to bring you the 90s at 9 at 9 p.m. Oh, you lucky people!

playing Malta's greatest hits. It's Bay Easy 100.2. What a weekend it's been. Malta Pride in Valletta was amazing. What else did we have? We had the big Zabar feast as well with that big umbrella thing going on there. I'll tell you what, we've got a big storm coming in this week. And so I just think, you know, if you haven't got any shelter, that big old umbrella in Zabar for the feast is probably where we're all going to be heading a bit later on. Do you know what I mean? They can make a movie out of that thing. We could all get ourselves under there. And there was the big bike ride in Zabar as well, which some of the big wigs, some of the people in charge were taking part in. Although, interesting enough, I've got a funny feeling someone who's in charge for safety for the place wasn't actually wearing a crash helmet on their bike.

0: Malta's greatest hits on Monday on Bay Easy 100.2. Shall we continue with Yvonne Elliman, If I Can't Have You? We'll do Coldplay, Sky Full of Stars. And I went to a wedding at a weekend, which almost ended before it started. What's the worst thing you could do when it comes to booking a hotel for the night?
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You will love Dolly Parton to play next. Lighthouse Family High. It's Bay Easy 100.2. This is Ben Glove. I hope you are. What is the worst thing that could happen on your wedding night? Well, even before it began, my friends Bev and Rob, who got married on Saturday, who I was actually groomsman to as well. I've never been a groomsman. It was quite exciting, sort of had to do that. I'll talk about that later on. But the fact is, it was almost over before it started. Now, obviously, a wedding night is the place where you need to be for, you know, sealing the deal, just getting, you know, consummating the marriage and all that business. But it almost didn't happen, just purely for the fact that the groom had basically booked a lovely hotel. Now, bearing in mind, this is their wedding sort of second time round, okay? It was their second time marriage, right? What had happened was the hotel that they originally booked was actually the hotel where she'd got married first of all in their first marriage. They weren't going there again. When you're a

0: PM tonight is going to be the 90s at 9. Six songs back to back to play for you from the greatest decade of all time. Plus, we're going to be asking AI to tell us an amazing moment from the 90s here in Malta and Gozo. It's been really good the last few weeks we've been doing this. Go West first, though. J-Lo, If You Have My Love. All on Malta's greatest hits next.
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Listen, on Friday, it's going to be Free Film Friday for you. And we are going to be having a chance for you to win a film of your choice. Some great movies out at the moment and some great movies coming up. All very, very excited about Cars. Can I just say as well, we talked about this last week. We haven't talked about this enough. More and more people are actually taking their slippers and comfort wear when it comes to being in the cinema. I'll be interested to find out what you wear at the cinema when you go. Now, a lot of people do take their slippers. A lot of people take them sort of rubbery crocodile shoes. You know the ones I'm talking about, those horrible things. I don't like them. They're only because they don't fit me. But the fact is that more and more people are sort of taking their comfy clothes, even wearing their pajamas to the cinema. If you want to win those tickets at the Eden Cinema, it's on Friday's afternoon show on The Home Run. Good luck.

0: can't call her Miley Cyrus anymore. She's known as Miley. Next week, it'll be just be Muh. It's Ben Glover. It's Bay Easy 100.2. How are you? You all right? You're looking well. You smell good. Let's carry on then whilst you're in the bath to some great songs on your radio, part of Malta's greatest hits. We're going to take you up there. We're going to take you down there. We're going to shake you up a little bit as well as we continue on Bay Easy 100.2, and it's coming next. Malta's greatest hits.
1: 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Things can go sideways sometimes, but we're always there to set them straight. That's better. Gazan Marmol. We're always there.
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0: 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Yeah, we're going to talk about this in a minute here on Bay Easy 100.2. First up, though, Janet Jackson together again, David Bowie, Golden Years, and Belinda Carlisle's greatest hit of all time.

If you love this, you will love the 90s at 9 coming your way tonight at, 9 p.m. on Bay Easy 100.2. This is Bangle. I hope you well. Going to do you Antonella Vendetti, Alta Maria on the way for you. We will do you Duran Duran, Planet Earth. Planet Funk's another band. I don't think we'll get away with playing Planet Funk on this radio station one day. But I've got to say, this is interesting. Is that we mentioned about Free Film Friday, where you can win free cinema tickets on the home run on Friday afternoons here on Bay Easy 100.2. We said about, you know, a lot more people are now taking their comfy wear, like slippers and stuff like that, their sort of comfy clothes, whilst going to the cinema, which is nice. I quite like the idea behind that. But taking it to a restaurant? No, I don't think so, Owen. Owen's been on to say that my girlfriend sometimes wears really sort of comfy clothes, almost night clothes, when she goes to the restaurant because it makes her feel comfortable. The house is only up the road from where we live, but he's got to say he does find it a bit awkward. So, Sophie, if you're listening, please can you put some clothes on next time? The thing is, though, if you are on your way to your friends wearing just, you know, your nightdress or something like that, you just got to remember what's going to happen if you break down. Remember the phrase your parents told you? Always wear your best underwear in case you're in an accident and your clothes have to be cut off by the ambulance crew. I'm just going to leave it on that.

0: Malta's greatest hit. It's Bayesy 100.2. This is Ben. Hope you well. Right, Cool and the Gang on the way, ladies night for you. Sophie Ellis Bextor, Murder on the Dance Floor. And shall we do Celine Dion's greatest hits of all time? Listen, it's not going to be the one you're thinking of, but it's just as good. And you'll be the judge of that. Coming next.
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0: Walter's greatest hits on Bay Easy 100.2. Talking about those people who go to the cinema wearing their slippers or comfy shoes. I've got to say hello to Monica. She says, hi, Ben. She says, I'm a staff nurse and I'm listening to the show. She says, you don't know, I listen. I'm a paramedic. I know all about this, all right? I'm just going to stick this out there. I'm coming back at you with this one. She said, you don't know about this, but as you're, when you're a nurse, you're on your feet all day and you've got to wear your, you know, your sort of safety shoes and stuff, it is actually just so nice just to wear your comfy shoes out. I know that. I wear boots. I wear a uniform every day. I totally get it. There's nothing worse than having smelly feet when you go out either. So you've got to then go home, wash your feet and then go out again because your feet have been sweating in your boots or your shoes all day. And then you're putting on your slippers or your comfy shoes, which are a bit more airy. Last thing you want is a bit of, you know, sort of stale cheese coming over the seats of your cinema whilst you're trying to watch your film chewing on your popcorn. You know what I'm saying? Let's do Celine Dion then. Let's do Rod Stewart, Baby Jane on Bay Easy 100.2.
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0: We tracked down Rod Stewart's car once in the UK. You can find it more on Bay Easy Malta on our socials right now. A lovely yellow Lamborghini Miura SV, in case you wondered. Right, let's do Rembrandt's on the way for you soon. Let's do Randy Crawford, You Might Need Somebody. 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

Lelo Love tonight from 10. But before that, it's the final hour of us with the 90s at 9 coming your way. Three songs to start with. Then we talk about an amazing memory of the 90s here in Malta and Gozo, all thanks to AI. Then you get another three songs after that. The 90s at 9 here on Bay Easy 100.2. And not long to go.

0: Malta's greatest hits, head into the 90s next. Great song on the way from Jennifer Page. And a little bit of Britpop on the way for you as well from Dodgy. I love that song, Good Enough. I love the guitar and the keyboard, sort of collaboration right at the start of the intro of that. And we're going to take you right back to when it was all good in Malta and Gozo with another big memory of the 90s, thanks to AI, coming next. Easy.
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0: Lend Still My Sunshine, Share Believe, Jennifer Page and Crush. Just part of the 90s at 9. Oh, and by the way, we're going to chuck in a year into AI and get a memory of Malta and Gozo of the best days gone by.

It's the 90s and 9 on Bay Easy 100.2. This is Ben Glover, Inner Circle, to play for you Sweat, Share, Believe. And this next song from 1992, of which we've inputted into AI. And what happened in Malta in 1992 was this. The amazing, wonderful terminal building at Malta International Airport in Lua was officially inaugurated on February the 7th. It was replacing the old, heavily congested Lua passenger terminal, which you may have seen in the days gone by in your history lessons. Not only that, it was a wonderful time as well, because the monarch, Queen Elizabeth II, paid an official visit to Malta to mark the 50th anniversary of the awarding of the George Cross during World War II. There are some amazing photos of that, by the way. So good. And from 1992, on the 90s at 9, Len and Still My Sunshine.

0: action-packed and it's so good. That completes the 90s at 9 here at Bay Easy 100.2 with a little bit of AI chucked in there as well. How good was that? If you like that, you'll have that back again tomorrow here on Bay Easy 100.2. And we're going to continue Malta's greatest hits with Billy Joel, My Life on the Way for you, Amy Winehouse and Valerie, all on DAB Plus Digit Radio and online, and your smart speakers and TVs. And it's coming next. 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

There's more where that comes from, baby. Police, every little thing she does is magic. Dido here with me, all next on Bay EZ 100.2. This is Ben, just ending on your Monday with a bit of daily zen, my quiet corner, opening up for the day with a bit of positivity, just to round off your Monday. And this comes from Rumi. Let yourself be drawn by the stronger pull of that which is you and what you truly love.

0: playing Malta's greatest hits on Bay EZ 100.2. This is Ben, hope you're well. Does it get any better than that? Reckon it does, babe. To take up to Late Night Love tonight from 10, gonna dish you Ocean Colour Scene, The Day We Caught the Train, Joan Jett and the Blackhearts, I Love Rock and Roll, and George Ezra, Tiger Lily, which out of all those songs was the easiest to pronounce, especially this time of night. Let's continue for a Monday next.
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Listen, tomorrow morning when you wake up here at Baysie 100.2, you need to check out Kurt Gallia and just see what footwear he's wearing. We mentioned earlier on a lot of people wearing sort of slippers and, you know, their comfy feet wear when they go out to places like the cinema. Earlier on we had a restaurant in San Juan. Somebody wears their slippers to a restaurant in San Juan because it's just down the road. Come on, make an effort. But I get it. I get it. It's comfiness. It's comfy. It's a bit like Fat Boy Slim. When he DJs, he doesn't wear any socks or shoes. He DJs his barefoot. And I'm thinking, that's a health hazard for me. I know, I'm a healthcare professional. Blisters, plasters, first aid kit at the side. Oh, that's not for me. Got to wear shoes. I can't be dealing with that. But a lot of people do it. Check out tomorrow morning when you wake up, our Kurt Gallia. I mean, let's face it. In the last 12 months, he's been wearing ladies' heels.

0: great end to the show, I think you'll find. That's it from me, Ben Glover. We are back tomorrow from 7 p.m. The 90s at 9, you're on your way tomorrow as well with 6 songs from the greatest decade of all time. Next, though, the greatest love songs of all time on Bay Easy 100.2 with Late Night Love. Have a great Monday. Ciao, ciao.
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